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1: News, I'm Daria Albinger. President Trump is warning a new round of strikes on Iran could happen as soon as this weekend.
2: Yesterday, he was at Camp David, where he held the first ever televised cabinet meeting there, pointing to a renewal of heavy strikes, signaling that there is no off-ramp to this conflict yet.
3: We're in there for 5 months. You know, I know what people like to say, because we're doing a much bigger job, much more important job than we originally anticipated.
1: Fox's Alex Hogan. The president says Hamas has agreed to disarm, provided that Israel meet the conditions of the deal.
4: The president acknowledged there will be ups and downs in what is expected to be weeks of intense negotiations to decide what weapons will be turned over to whom and which nations will be on the ground to enforce the peace.
1: Fox's Steve Harrigan. The deal includes the creation of an independent Palestinian state. 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
5: Here's your regional radio KJEL Skyscan forecast. Slight chance for drizzle tonight. Otherwise, mainly cloudy skies expected. Lows of aloft around 64. Mainly clear skies. Tomorrow, daytime highs approaching 82. Tomorrow night, lows dip down to about 62. Mainly clear Monday with a high of 86. 90 Tuesday. I'm staff meteorologist Jennifer Vujicki. Currently, 66.
6: 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I'm Jeff Boggs, and we're going to get the 7 o'clock hour started off with John Morgan, Kid Myself, Morgan Wallen, and Post Malone are on the way on 103.7 KJEL.

cannot be on the road, might be a lost cause. Cause I'll be out till the lights are on and I'm a gambler.

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I'm Jeff Boggs. 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

KGL 103.7. That's Riley Green and Hannah McFarland. Go Again. I'm Jeff Boggs. On the way, Sonny Sweeney and Sarah Evans. But right now, Luke Bryan and his big hit, Country and She Knows It, on 103.7 KJEL.

0: Here's your regional radio KJEL SkyScan forecast. Slight chance for drizzle tonight, otherwise mainly cloudy skies expected. Lows level off around 64. Mainly clear skies. Tomorrow, daytime highs approaching 82. Tomorrow night, lows dip down to about 62. Mainly clear Monday with a high of 86. 90 Tuesday. I'm staff meteorologist Jennifer Wojcicki. Currently 66.
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KJO 103.7 music from Katie Offerman. I Just Killed a Man. Before that, we heard Bailey Zimmerman in his big hit, Chevy Silverado. I'm Jeff Boggs. On the way, we've got Zach Topp, but right now it's Jacob Hackworth. What Took You So Long on 103.7 KJEL.

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1: News. I'm Carmen Roberts. Iran strikes first. It fired a drone attack at Kuwait today, hitting the U.S. ally after President Trump warned yesterday that he planned to intensify U.S. military strikes.
2: President Trump warned that a large wave of U.S. attacks could be ahead in the very near future against Iran. That wave could take several days and target electrical infrastructure inside Iran. It could begin as early as this weekend.
1: Fox's Steve Harrigan in Tel Aviv. Police in Twin Falls, Idaho say there are multiple fatalities from a shooting this afternoon at an in-and-out restaurant and that the shooter is also dead. County commissioner has said that the sheriff told him five people were shot. Media reports say three of them died. 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
3: Here's your regional radio KJEL Skyscan forecast. Slight chance for drizzle tonight, otherwise mainly cloudy. Lows around 64. Mainly clear tomorrow. High temperatures reach up to 82. Clear skies tomorrow night. Lows dip down to about 62. Highs around 86 Monday under mainly sunny skies. 90 Tuesday. I'm staff meteorologist Jennifer Wojcicki. Right now, it's 67 degrees.
4: 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I'm Jeff Boggs, and let's get things going in the 8 o'clock hour with Luke Combs, Be By You. 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

0: KJO 103.7, music from the Brothers Osborne, Robert and Ozzy with Nobody's Nobody. I'm sorry, I had to do that joke. I'm Jeff Boggs. On the way, we've got George Burge and Luke Bryan and Montgomery Gentry. So stay with us.
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0: 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Don't get me started. I'm Jeff Boggs. We've got a lot of great music on the way, including Jason Aldean, Tyra Madison, and much more. 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
1: Here's your regional radio KJEL Skyscan forecast. Slight chance for drizzle tonight, otherwise mainly cloudy. Lows around 64. Mainly clear tomorrow. High temperatures reach up to 82. Clear skies tomorrow night. Lows dip down to about 62. Highs around 86 Monday under mainly sunny skies. 90 Tuesday. I'm staff meteorologist Jennifer Wojcicki. Right now, it's 67 degrees.
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I'm Jeff Boggs. 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
1: News. I'm Carmen Roberts. Iran strikes first. It fired a drone attack at Kuwait today, hitting the U.S. ally after President Trump warned yesterday that he planned to intensify U.S. military strikes.
2: President Trump warned that a large wave of U.S. attacks could be ahead in the very near future against Iran. That wave could take several days and target electrical infrastructure inside Iran. It could begin as early as this weekend.
1: Fox's Steve Harrigan in Tel Aviv. Police in Twin Falls, Idaho say there are multiple fatalities from a shooting this afternoon at an in-and-out restaurant and that the shooter is also dead. County commissioner has said that the sheriff told him five people were shot. Media reports say three of them died. 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
3: Here's your regional radio KJEL Skyscan forecast. Slight chance for drizzle tonight, otherwise mainly cloudy. Lows around 64. Mainly clear tomorrow. High temperatures reach up to 82. Clear skies tomorrow night. Lows dip down to about 62. Highs around 86 Monday under mainly sunny skies. 90 Tuesday. I'm staff meteorologist Jennifer Wojcicki. Right now, it's 67 degrees.
4: 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I'm Jeff Boggs, and let's get the 9 o'clock hour started with Kenny Chesney. Carry on. 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

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I'm Jeff Boggs. We've got Tim McGraw and Tricia Yearwood on the way and a look at the forecast. 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

0: Here's your regional radio KJEL Skyscan forecast. Slight chance for drizzle tonight, otherwise mainly cloudy. Lows around 64. Mainly clear tomorrow. High temperatures reach up to 82. Clear skies tomorrow night. Lows dip down to about 62. Highs around 86 Monday under mainly sunny skies. 90 Tuesday. I'm staff meteorologist Jennifer Wojcicki. Right now, it's 67 degrees.
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0: KJL 103.7, music from Sam Barber with Avery Anna and Indigo. Before that, we heard from Ella Langley and Morgan Wallen. I'm Jeff Boggs. We've got Luke Bryan and Eric Church on the way, but right now it's Cody Johnson. He wants his horse back on 103.7 KJEL.
1: He's a ranch hand in a pinch, man. 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A cast iron skillet swinging lid flipper. Now he's a double wide on the county line. 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
1: Fox News, I'm Chris DeMayo. Multiple people are dead in a shooting at an In-N-Out restaurant in Twin Falls, Idaho.
2: The suspected shooter in this incident is deceased.
1: Twin Falls Police Chief Michael Hicks, there are others injured. President Trump spending the weekend in Bedminster, New Jersey.
3: President Trump is here at his golf club in New Jersey this weekend, although we do not expect to see him at least for the rest of the day. But President Trump yesterday held a cabinet meeting at Camp David where he addressed Iran and put new pressure on the regime. White House Press Secretary Karoline Leavitt tells Fox in part Iran will continue to pay until they have come to the table in what President Trump deems a meaningful way. New effort also underway to end the conflict between Israel and Hamas. President Trump says the U.S. and Israel are aligned on plans. Under this agreement, Hamas would turn over weapons and Israel would withdraw from Gaza.
1: Fox's Alex Hogan. 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
4: Here's your regional radio KJEL Skyscan forecast. Slight chance for drizzle tonight, otherwise partly cloudy skies. Lows level off around 64. Mainly sunny tomorrow, daytime highs approaching 82. Lows dip down to about 62. Tomorrow night, clear skies. Highs around 86 Monday under mainly clear skies. 90 Tuesday. I'm staff meteorologist Jennifer Wojcicki. Right now, 68.
5: 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I'm Jeff Boggs. On the way, we've got Tyler Nance, but right now it's Kane Brown, Woman on 103.7 KJEM.

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0: KJL 103.7 music from Lee Bryce, Cry. Before that, we heard from Riley Green. I'm Jeff Boggs. On the way, music from Cole Swindle and Zach Topp. So stay with us, won't you? On 103.7 KJEL.
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0: Here's your regional radio KJEL Skyscan forecast. Slight chance for drizzle tonight, otherwise partly cloudy skies. Lows level off around 64. Mainly sunny tomorrow, daytime highs approaching 82. Lows dip down to about 62. Tomorrow night, clear skies. Highs around 86 Monday, under mainly clear skies. 90 Tuesday. I'm staff meteorologist Jennifer Wojcicki. Right now, 68.
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1: My granddaddy ranched down in East Tennessee. I guess that's where I got my need for speed.

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Oh, the morning goes missing, walking right down Main. 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

0: thing. Oh, I'm a little crazy, but the world is...
1: 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I'm a little crazy. Well, so am I, Morgan. Before that, we heard from Lauren Alania and Chase Matthews. I'm Jeff Boggs. On the way, Stella Lefty and her big, massive hit, Boston. But right now, it's Zach John King on 103.7 KJEL.

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1: News. I'm Deborah Valentine. Police say multiple people have been killed at an In-N-Out Burger restaurant in Twin Falls, Idaho. The suspected gunman is among the dead, according to Police Chief Matthew Hicks.
2: The suspected shooter in this incident is deceased.
1: He says the FBI and ATF are joining the investigation. A motive is unknown at this time. Washington Governor Bob Ferguson is issuing a statewide emergency declaration in response to wildfires raging around the Spokane area.
3: We appreciate that this is an extremely difficult situation for many Washingtonians. I want them to know we're doing everything we can to get resources out as quickly as possible.
1: Officials have issued a statewide burn ban in an effort to reduce the risk of additional fires. Wildfires have destroyed more than 1 million acres in Washington and Oregon. 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
4: Here's your regional radio KJEL Skyscan forecast. Slight chance for drizzle tonight, otherwise partly cloudy skies. Lows level off around 64. Mainly sunny tomorrow, daytime highs approaching 82. Lows dip down to about 62. Tomorrow night, clear skies. Highs around 86 Monday under mainly clear skies. 90 Tuesday. I'm staff meteorologist Jennifer Wojcicki. Right now, it's 69 degrees.
5: 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I'm Jeff Boggs, and we're going to kick things off in the 11 o'clock hour with Hardy, MacArthur, Coe Wetzel, and Luke Combs is on the way on your home for New Country, 103.7 KJEL.

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That's Casey Musgraves, the loneliest girl. I'm Jeff Boggs. Right now, it's Taylor Swift. She's not lonely. She's got Travis Kelce on 103.7 KJEL.

0: Here's your regional radio KJEL Skyscan forecast. Slight chance for drizzle tonight, otherwise partly cloudy skies. Lows level off around 64. Mainly sunny tomorrow, daytime highs approaching 82. Lows dip down to about 62. Tomorrow night, clear skies. Highs around 86, Monday, under mainly clear skies. 90, Tuesday. I'm staff meteorologist Jennifer Wojcicki. Right now, it's 69 degrees.
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KJL 103.7, music from Chris Stapleton, White Horse. Before that, we heard Tim McGraw and Kenny Chesney. I'm Jeff Boggs. I'm going to go home to bed because I got church in the morning. On the way is George Burge and Luke Bryan, but right now, Russell Dickerson. 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
1: News. I'm Chris DeMeo. President Trump posting on Truth Social Saturday night that he's canceling the attack on Iran for now, as a deal must be made quickly, and that he made the decision after Mideast allies had reached out to him about ending the war. The president added that any new deal must include the immediate and total opening of the Strait of Hormuz and the termination of Iran's nuclear threat. The president also saying, I have agreed for the future benefit of the world and likewise the survival of the successful and prosperous Iran to cancel the attack. The president had threatened more strikes on Friday as the U.S. pressed for the reopening of the strait. Multiple people are dead in a shooting at an In-N-Out restaurant in Twin Falls, Idaho.
2: The suspected shooter in this incident is deceased.
1: Twin Falls Police Chief Michael Hicks. There are others injured. An investigation continues. 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
3: Here's your regional radio KJEL SkyScan forecast. Slight chance for drizzle overnight, otherwise partly cloudy skies. Lows dip down to about 64. Mainly clear Sunday, highs level off around 82. Clear skies Sunday night, lows dip down to about 62. Mainly sunny skies Monday, with daytime highs approaching 86. 90 Tuesday. I'm staff meteorologist Jennifer Wojcicki. Right now, 70.
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0: Here's your regional radio KJEL Skyscan forecast. Slight chance for drizzle overnight, otherwise partly cloudy skies. Lows dip down to about 64. Mainly clear Sunday, highs level off around 82. Clear skies Sunday night, lows dip down to about 62. Mainly sunny skies Monday, with daytime highs approaching 86. 90 Tuesday. I'm staff meteorologist Jennifer Wojcicki. Right now, 7.
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1: News. I'm Chris DeMeo. President Trump posting on Truth Social Saturday night that he's canceling the attack on Iran for now, as a deal must be made quickly, and that he made the decision after Mideast allies had reached out to him about ending the war. The president added that any new deal must include the immediate and total opening of the Strait of Hormuz and the termination of Iran's nuclear threat. The president also saying, I have agreed for the future benefit of the world and likewise the survival of the successful and prosperous Iran to cancel the attack. The president had threatened more strikes on Friday as the U.S. pressed for the reopening of the strait. Multiple people are dead in a shooting at an In-N-Out restaurant in Twin Falls, Idaho.
2: The suspected shooter in this incident is deceased.
1: Twin Falls Police Chief Michael Hicks. There are others injured. An investigation continues. 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
3: Here's your regional radio KJEL Skyscan forecast. Mainly cloudy skies expected overnight with a low of 64. Lots of sunshine Sunday, highs level off around 83. Lows level off around 63. Sunday night, clear skies develop with fog at times. Mainly sunny skies Monday with daytime highs approaching 86. 90 Tuesday. I'm staff meteorologist Jennifer Wojcicki. Right now, 68.
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0: Here's your regional radio KJEL Skyscan forecast. Mainly cloudy skies expected overnight with a low of 64. Lots of sunshine Sunday, highs level off around 83. Lows level off around 63. Sunday night, clear skies develop with fog at times. Mainly sunny skies Monday with daytime highs approaching 86. 90 Tuesday. I'm staff meteorologist Jennifer Wojcicki. Right now, 68.
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1: News. I'm Chris DeMeo. President Trump canceling additional strikes on Iran.
2: He posted on social media claiming Mideast allies reached a rough framework for a peace deal, and because of that, the U.S. will hold off on ordering new strikes. Trump added the emerging deal would include the immediate, complete, and total opening of the Strait of Hormuz and an end to Iran's nuclear threat.
1: This is Fox's Chandley Painter reporting in New York. The president had threatened more strikes on Friday and as the U.S. pressed for the reopening of the strait. Multiple people are dead in a shooting at an In-N-Out restaurant in Twin Falls, Idaho.
3: The suspected shooter in this incident is deceased.
1: Twin Falls Police Chief Michael Hicks. Police say there are others injured. An investigation continues. A plane carrying tourists crashes into a field in Peru. 13 are dead. 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
4: Here's your regional radio KJEL Skyscan forecast. Mainly cloudy skies expected overnight with a low of 64. Lots of sunshine Sunday, highs level off around 83. Lows level off around 63. Sunday night, clear skies develop with fog at times. Mainly sunny skies Monday with daytime highs approaching 86. 90 Tuesday. I'm staff meteorologist Jennifer Wojcicki. Right now, it's 69 degrees.
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0: Here's your regional radio KJEL Skyscan forecast. Mainly cloudy skies expected overnight with a low of 64. Lots of sunshine Sunday. Highs level off around 83. Lows level off around 63. Sunday night, clear skies develop with fog at times. Mainly sunny skies Monday with daytime highs approaching 86. 90 Tuesday. I'm staff meteorologist Jennifer Wojcicki. Right now, it's 69 degrees.
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1: News. I'm Deborah Valentine. President Trump posting on Truth Social he's canceling new attacks on Iran after Mideast allies reached the perimeters of a deal to end the Iran conflict. A deadly shooting at the In-N-Out Burger in Twin Falls, Idaho. Police Chief Matthew Hicks.
2: We have literally hundreds of people that were in some way, shape, or form in the area of this restaurant at the time that are being interviewed right now. The resources for all of our agencies are completely on board. We are interviewing as many people as we can.
1: Hicks says the shooter's deceased motives under investigation. Mass evacuation orders for Spokane, Washington due to massive wildfires. Washington Governor Bob Ferguson.
3: I declared a statewide emergency and a statewide burn ban because we've heard how challenging the situation is and how challenging we expect it to be, especially this weekend with extremely high winds.
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4: Here's your regional radio KJEL Skyscan forecast. 64 overnight under partly cloudy skies. Daytime highs approaching 83. Sunday, mainly clear skies. Lows dip down to about 63. Sunday night, clear skies develop with fog at times. Seasonal temperatures Monday and Tuesday with highs from the upper 80s to the low 90s. I'm staff meteorologist Jennifer Wojcicki. Right now, 67.
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0: Here's your regional radio KJEL Skyscan forecast. 64 overnight under partly cloudy skies. Daytime highs approaching 83, Sunday, mainly clear skies. Lows dip down to about 63, Sunday night, clear skies develop with fog at times. Seasonal temperatures, Monday and Tuesday, with highs from the upper 80s to the low 90s. I'm staff meteorologist Jennifer Wojcicki. Right now, 67.
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2: News. I'm Chris DeMeo. President Trump is canceling additional strikes on Iran.
3: He posted on social media claiming Mideast allies reached a rough framework for a peace deal, and because of that, the U.S. will hold off on ordering new strikes. Trump added the emerging deal would include the immediate, complete, and total opening of the Strait of Hormuz and an end to Iran's nuclear threat.
2: Fox's Chandley Painter in New York. The president had threatened more strikes on Friday as the U.S. pressed for the reopening of the strait. At least three people are dead in a shooting at an In-N-Out restaurant in Twin Falls, Idaho.
4: The suspected shooter in this incident is deceased.
2: Now, Twin Falls Police Chief Michael Hicks says that there are others injured. An investigation continues. A plane carrying tourists crashes into a field in Peru. At least 13 people are dead. 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
5: Here's your regional radio KJEL Skyscan forecast. 64 overnight under partly cloudy skies. Daytime highs approaching 83. Sunday, mainly clear skies. Lows dip down to about 63. Sunday night, clear skies develop with fog at times. Seasonal temperatures Monday and Tuesday with highs from the upper 80s to the low 90s. I'm staff meteorologist Jennifer Wojcicki. Right now, 66.
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0: Here's your regional radio KJEL Skyscan forecast. 64 overnight under partly cloudy skies. Daytime highs approaching 83. Sunday, mainly clear skies. Lows dip down to about 63. Sunday night, clear skies develop with fog at times. Seasonal temperatures, Monday and Tuesday, with highs from the upper 80s to the low 90s. I'm Staff Meteorologist Jennifer Wojcicki. Right now, 66.
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1: News. I'm Deborah Valentine. In a post on Truth Social Saturday evening, President Trump says he will hold off on ordering new strikes on Iran. The post claimed Mideast allies have reached the parameters of a deal to end the Iran conflict. Here's Fox's Chanley Painter.
2: He goes on to say Israel joins him in the pause in strikes, which remains contingent on being able to rapidly make a deal.
1: President Trump says the deal must include the immediate and total reopening of the Strait of Hormuz and an end to Tehran's nuclear threat. A shooting at an In-N-Out Burger restaurant in Twin Falls, Idaho, Saturday. Twin Falls Police Chief Matt Hicks says several people are dead, including the shooter.
3: The suspected shooter in this incident is deceased.
1: The chief says the FBI and ATF are joining in the investigation. A motive is unknown at this time. 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
4: Here's your regional radio KJEL Skyscan forecast. 64 overnight under partly cloudy skies. Daytime highs approaching 83. Sunday, mainly clear skies. Lows dip down to about 63. Sunday night, clear skies develop with fog at times. Seasonal temperatures, Monday and Tuesday, with highs from the upper 80s to the low 90s. I'm staff meteorologist Jennifer Wojcicki. Currently, it's 65 degrees.
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0: Here's your regional radio KJEL Skyscan forecast. 64 overnight under partly cloudy skies. Daytime highs approaching 83, Sunday, mainly clear skies. Lows dip down to about 63, Sunday night, clear skies develop with fog at times. Seasonal temperatures, Monday and Tuesday, with highs from the upper 80s to the low 90s. I'm staff meteorologist Jennifer Wojcicki. Currently, it's 65 degrees.
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1: News. I'm Paul Stevens. President Trump posting on Truth Social he is canceling any new attacks on Iran. This after Mideast allies reached the parameters of a deal they say to end the conflict. Deadly shooting at an In-N-Out Burger in Twin Falls, Idaho. Police Chief Matthew Hicks.
2: We have literally hundreds of people that were in some way, shape, or form in the area of this restaurant at the time that are being interviewed right now. The resources for all of our agencies are completely on board. We are interviewing as many people as we can.
1: The shooter deceased, a motive under investigation. Mass evacuation orders for Spokane, Washington due to massive wildfires.
3: I declared a statewide emergency and a statewide burn ban because we've heard how challenging the situation is and how challenging we expect it to be, especially this weekend with extremely high winds.
1: That's Washington Governor Bob Ferguson. 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
4: Here's your regional radio KJEL Skyscan forecast. Highs level off around 83 today under mainly sunny skies. Lows level off around 63 tonight. Clear skies develop with fog at times. Lots of sunshine with fog in spots early tomorrow, 87. Low 90s Tuesday and Wednesday with a slight chance for storms Wednesday.

0: 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Right now, 64.
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3: I'm Bill Hardwick. I'm a conservative, I'm a soldier, and I'm running for the Missouri Senate. I grew up in Dixon, Missouri. I joined the military when I was 17, got married, started a family, served overseas, came home, became a prosecutor, and started a small business. Feels like I've been in fights my whole life. When I first ran for the Missouri House of Representatives, all I wanted to do was help people. I didn't expect that I would find myself in the middle of some of the biggest battles in Missouri. I'm conservative Republican Bill Hardwick. I led the fight against red flag laws and sponsored the Second Amendment Preservation Act. I fought to protect the lives of every unborn baby. I fought to protect children from experimental transgender surgeries. I led the fight against Big Pharma's vaccine mandates. I fought against big tech data centers. I'll fight for our rural schools and for Missouri veterans. I'll fight for the American dream for your family. We don't need someone in the Senate that will go along to get along. We need someone who knows how to fight. We need someone who still believes America is worth fighting for. I'm conservative Republican Bill Hardwick. I'm running for the state Senate because I believe you are worth fighting for.
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0: Here's your regional radio KJEL Skyscan forecast. Highs level off around 83 today under mainly sunny skies. Lows level off around 63 tonight. Clear skies develop with fog at times. Lots of sunshine with fog and spots early tomorrow, 87. Low 90s Tuesday and Wednesday with a slight chance for storms Wednesday. I'm staff meteorologist Jennifer Wojcicki. Right now, 64.
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1: News. I'm Paul Stevens. President Trump posting on Truth Social he is canceling any new attacks on Iran. This after Mideast allies reached the parameters of a deal they say to end the conflict. Deadly shooting at an In-N-Out Burger in Twin Falls, Idaho. Police Chief Matthew Hicks.
2: We have literally hundreds of people that were in some way, shape, or form in the area of this restaurant at the time that are being interviewed right now. The resources for all of our agencies are completely on board. We are interviewing as many people as we can.
1: The shooter deceased, a motive under investigation. Mass evacuation orders for Spokane, Washington due to massive wildfires.
3: I declared a statewide emergency and a statewide burn ban because we've heard how challenging the situation is and how challenging we expect it to be, especially this weekend with extremely high winds.
1: That's Washington Governor Bob Ferguson. 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
4: Here's your regional radio KJEL Skyscan forecast. Highs level off around 83 today under mainly sunny skies. Lows level off around 63. Tonight, clear skies develop with fog at times. Lots of sunshine with fog in spots early tomorrow, 87. Low 90s Tuesday and Wednesday with a slight chance for storms Wednesday. I'm staff meteorologist Jennifer Wojcicki. Currently, it's 63 degrees.
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0: 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On a

And so I kept him away for 3 or 4 days and waited till the time got right. Well, I made my run with the evening sun, and I smiled when I heard him turn red out.

0: Here's your regional radio KJEL Skyscan forecast. Highs level off around 83 today under mainly sunny skies. Lows level off around 63 tonight. Clear skies develop with fog at times. Lots of sunshine with fog in spots early tomorrow, 87. Low 90s Tuesday and Wednesday with a slight chance for storms Wednesday. I'm staff meteorologist Jennifer Wojcicki. Currently, it's 63 degrees.
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2: It's sad to see what happened to Hannah Kelly when she went to the Missouri House. Hannah Kelly was absent for 250 votes, took her pay, just didn't show for work. When Kelly did show, it was to take thousands of lobbyist gifts and $125,000 this year from casino gambling interests. Guess that explains why Hannah Kelly voted against banning lobbyist gifts to legislators. Hannah Kelly, too many missed and bad votes.
3: If China's President Xi Jinping voted, he would have voted against funding the Missouri National Guard. China's Xi would have voted against incentives to employers to create jobs for Missouri National Guard members and against funding for Fort Leonard Wood. But it wasn't Xi Jinping voting. It was Don Mayhew who made those terrible votes to put our military and Fort Wood at risk. Don Mayhew's votes were right for China and wrong for our soldiers, veterans, and national security. 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
1: News. I'm Paul Stevens. At least three people killed, seven others hurt. This in a shooting Saturday at an In-N-Out Burger restaurant in Twin Falls, Idaho. The shooter is dead, according to police. President Trump posting on Truth Social last night. He's holding off on ordering any new strikes on Iran, saying the Middle East allies reached out and reached the parameters of a deal to end the conflict.
2: Trump added the emerging deal would include the immediate, complete, and total opening of the Strait of Hormuz and an end to Iran's nuclear threat.
1: And that's Fox's Chandley Painter. Wildfires still burning in the state of Washington.
3: I declared a statewide emergency and a statewide burn ban because we've heard how challenging the situation is and how challenging we expect it to be, especially this weekend with extremely high winds.
1: Washington Governor Bob Ferguson. 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
4: Here's your regional radio KJEL Skyscan forecast. Sunshine expected today with daytime highs approaching 83. Lows dip down to about 63 with fog tonight. Daytime highs approaching 87 with fog early tomorrow. Lots of sunshine. Daytime highs approaching 91 Tuesday under clear skies. 93 Wednesday. I'm staff meteorologist Jennifer Wojcicki. Right now, it's 64 degrees.
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0: Here's your regional radio KJEL Skyscan forecast. Sunshine expected today with daytime highs approaching 83. Lows dip down to about 63 with fog tonight. Daytime highs approaching 87 with fog early tomorrow, lots of sunshine. Daytime highs approaching 91 Tuesday under clear skies, 93 Wednesday. I'm staff meteorologist Jennifer Wojcicki. Right now, it's 64 degrees.
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4: I'm Sam Alexander, the only candidate endorsed by Missouri Right to Life. 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
1: Fox News, I'm Ann Carrick. President Trump canceling strikes on Iran pending an alleged rapid deal. Fox's Chanley Painter in New York.
2: President Trump had reportedly been planning new attacks on Iran that could have taken place as soon as this weekend. But again, those plans are now apparently canceled after Middle East allies reached the outlines of a deal to end the war with Iran.
1: U.S. embassies in the Middle East urging Americans in the region to leave, warning the conflict is unpredictable. Twin Falls Police Chief Matthew Hicks speaks to reporters following a shooting at an In-N-Out Saturday night.
3: We have literally hundreds of people that were in some way, shape, or form in the area of this restaurant at the time that are being interviewed right now. The resources for all of our agencies are completely on board. We are interviewing as many people as we can.
1: Chief Hicks confirming the suspect is dead. 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
4: Here's your regional radio KJEL Skyscan forecast. Sunshine expected today with daytime highs approaching 83. Lows dip down to about 63 with fog tonight. Daytime highs approaching 87 with fog early tomorrow. Lots of sunshine. Daytime highs approaching 91 Tuesday under clear skies. 93 Wednesday. I'm staff meteorologist.

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0: Here's your regional radio KJEL Skyscan forecast. Sunshine expected today with daytime highs approaching 83. Lows dip down to about 63 with fog tonight. Daytime highs approaching 87 with fog early tomorrow. Lots of sunshine. Daytime highs approaching 91 Tuesday under clear skies. 93 Wednesday. I'm staff meteorologist Jennifer Wojcicki. Currently 68.
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0: I'm Bill Hardwick. I'm a conservative. I'm a soldier, and I'm running for the Missouri Senate. I grew up in Dixon, Missouri. I joined the military when I was 17, got married, started a family, served overseas, came home, became a prosecutor, and started a small business. Feels like I've been in fights my whole life. When I first ran for the Missouri House of Representatives, all I wanted to do was help people. I didn't expect that I would find myself in the middle of some of the biggest battles in Missouri. I'm conservative Republican Bill Hardwick. I led the fight against red flag laws and sponsored the Second Amendment Preservation Act. I fought to protect the lives of every unborn baby. I fought to protect children from experimental transgender surgeries. I led the fight against Big Pharma's vaccine mandates. I fought against big tech data centers. I'll fight for our rural schools and for Missouri veterans. I'll fight for the American dream for your family. We don't need someone in the Senate that will go along to get along. We need someone who knows how to fight. We need someone who still believes America is worth fighting for. I'm conservative Republican Bill Hardwick. I'm running for the state Senate because I believe you are worth fighting for.
1: Paid for by Bill Hardwick from Missouri. Josh Mize, Treasurer.
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0: It's sad to see what happened to Hannah Kelly when she went to the Missouri House. Hannah Kelly was absent for 250 votes, took her pay, just didn't show for work. When Kelly did show, it was to take thousands of lobbyist gifts and $125,000 this year from casino gambling interests. Guess that explains why Hannah Kelly voted against banning lobbyist gifts to legislators. Hannah Kelly, too many missed and bad votes.
1: If China's President Xi Jinping voted, he would have voted against funding the Missouri National Guard. China's Xi would have voted against incentives to employers to create jobs for Missouri National Guard members and against funding for Fort Leonard Wood. But it wasn't Xi Jinping voting. It was Don Mayhew who made those terrible votes to put our military and Fort Wood at risk. Don Mayhew's votes were right for China and wrong for our soldiers, veterans, and national security. Paid for by Legio 13 PAC.
2: I'm Sam Alexander, the only candidate endorsed by Missouri Right to Life. My opponent, Brad Pollitt, voted to fund Planned Parenthood with your tax dollars. 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I'm conservative Republican Sam Alexander. I'll protect the unborn and I will fight the special interests. 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
3: I'm Paul Stevens. A massive wave of strikes on Iran is all for now. President Trump saying the U.S. and Iran are closer to a peace deal.
4: According to Axios, that decision came after the Saudi crown prince spoke with President Trump yesterday and expressed concerns over his plans for massive new strikes against Iran. It was said to be one of the largest bombing campaigns on Iran to date and likely would have targeted energy infrastructure.
3: Fox's Rebecca Castor. Three people dead, at least seven others hurt after a mass shooting Saturday at an In-N-Out fast food restaurant in Twin Falls, Idaho. The gunman's also dead. Severe wildfires ripping through the Pacific Northwest.
5: There could be some more wildfires today as those conditions stay dry across portions of central Montana and then stretching just towards the south, getting into Idaho, but wider across the area.
3: And that's Fox Weather's Adam Klotz. 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
6: Here's your regional radio KJEL Skyscan forecast. Sunshine expected today with daytime highs approaching 83. Lows dip down to about 63 with fog tonight. Daytime highs approaching 87 with fog early tomorrow. Lots of sunshine. Daytime highs approaching 91 Tuesday under clear skies. 93 Wednesday. I'm staff meteorologist Jennifer Wojcicki. Right now, 71.
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0: Here's your regional radio KJEL Skyscan forecast. Sunshine expected today with daytime highs approaching 83. Lows dip down to about 63 with fog tonight. Daytime highs approaching 87 with fog early tomorrow. Lots of sunshine. Daytime highs approaching 91 Tuesday under clear skies. 93 Wednesday. I'm staff meteorologist Jennifer Wojcicki. Right now, 71.
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0: I'm Bill Hardwick. I'm a conservative, I'm a soldier, and I'm running for the Missouri Senate. I grew up in Dixon, Missouri. I joined the military when I was 17, got married, started a family, served overseas, came home, became a prosecutor, and started a small business. Feels like I've been in fights my whole life. When I first ran for the Missouri House of Representatives, all I wanted to do was help people. I didn't expect that I would find myself in the middle of some of the biggest battles in Missouri. I'm conservative Republican Bill Hardwick. I led the fight against red flag laws and sponsored the Second Amendment Preservation Act. I fought to protect the lives of every unborn baby. I fought to protect children from experimental transgender surgeries. I led the fight against Big Pharma's vaccine mandates. I fought against big tech data centers. I'll fight for our rural schools and for Missouri veterans. I'll fight for the American dream for your family. We don't need someone in the Senate that will go along to get along. We need someone who knows how to fight. We need someone who still believes America is worth fighting for. I'm conservative Republican Bill Hardwick. I'm running for the state Senate because I believe you are worth fighting for.
1: Paid for by Bill Hardwick from Missouri. Josh Mize, Treasurer.
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1: News, I'm Ann Carrick. Large-scale attacks against Iran on pause. The president calling off the strikes after talking to the Saudi crown prince.
2: He wrote on Truth Social, the USA is locked and loaded and ready to go against Iran. Despite this, we have just been asked by Iran and other Middle Eastern countries to hold off any attack and that the perimeters of a deal has been agreed to.
1: Fox's Rebecca Castor. Almost 2 million acres across the Pacific Northwest have burned this season due to wildfires. Washington State Governor Bob Ferguson declaring a state of emergency on Saturday. A statewide burn ban also in effect.
3: We appreciate that this is an extremely difficult situation for many Washingtonians. I want them to know we're doing everything we can to get resources out as quickly as possible.
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4: Here's your regional radio KJEL Skyscan forecast. Sunshine expected today with daytime highs approaching 83. Lows dip down to about 63 with fog tonight. Daytime highs approaching 87 with fog early tomorrow. Lots of sunshine. Daytime highs approaching 91 Tuesday under clear skies. 93 Wednesday. I'm staff meteorologist Jennifer Wojcicki. Currently 76.
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0: Here's your regional radio KJEL Skyscan forecast. Sunshine expected today with daytime highs approaching 83. Lows dip down to about 63 with fog tonight. Daytime highs approaching 87 with fog early tomorrow. Lots of sunshine. Daytime highs approaching 91 Tuesday under clear skies. 93 Wednesday. I'm staff meteorologist Jennifer Wojcicki. Currently 76.
1: Yes, hello and good Sunday morning. Frank Reinhardt for the Lebanon Claws and Paws Animal Adoption Center. I've got some dogs and cats to tell you about that are up for adoption this coming week. First up on the canine side of the center, Hannah is a little over a year old Border Collie Shepherd mix dog who is very sweet and playful. Hannah would love a home with a big backyard or out on a farm where she can play with some kiddos. Askham is a Heeler Chihuahua mixed dog, around 3 years old, and is currently our longest doggy resident. Askham is a very sweet boy who simply wants a home and family where who will love him for the rest of his days. Hannah does well with most other dogs as long as he is given the chance to meet them first and is not bothered our shelter cats at all. Chester is my last dog this morning. Chester's a 5-year-old Labrador mix who's looking for his forever home. One thing about Chester is he is quite an escape artist. If the fence is high, he is sure to climb higher. With a lot of love to give, this pup is ready to come home with you. The fee for adopting one of our dogs is $185 and up, and out of that we'll issue a $30 certificate towards their spare neuter if it has not already been done. All of our animals receive wormer and vaccinations as soon as they come to the center. All animals over 4 months of age receive their rabies vaccines as well. And big plus, they're also microchipped. Turning to the feline side of the center, first up we have Butters. Butters is a handsome blonde cat who has a lot of love to give his future family. This sweet boy will love curling up in your lap for hours while you watch TV or get up in the window and enjoy the sun while napping even more. Weasel is a diluted tortoiseshell cat who is very shy but oh so sweet. With time and patience, this sweet girl will come to love a human who gives her love and affection. Mister is my last cat this morning. Mister is a very handsome and fluffy black cat who came to us as a stray. After being neutered and finding out people weren't too bad, he came to Claws and Paws to find his forever home. The fee for adopting one of our cats is $75, and out of that, we'll issue a $22 certificate toward their spare neuter if it has not already been done. All of our animals receive wormer and vaccinations as soon as they come to the center. All animals over 4 months of age receive their rabies vaccines as well. If you have any questions, please give us a call, 417-532-9671. 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We invite everyone to come out and see the animals. 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You can always call us at 417-532-9671. Our hours of operations here at the center, Monday through Friday, 12 to 4:30 p.m. Saturday, 12 to 4 p.m. Sundays, of course, we're closed. You can call anytime, leave a message, and we'll get back to you on the next business day. Now, with the warm weather upon us, please be mindful of the temperatures and ensure that your fur babies have access to a cool, dry place and plenty of water and food. They depend on you to care for them, so please do the extra step to make sure they're safe and not too hot. Thanks to all of you that have helped with donations to the center. We appreciate it so much, and so do the animals, I'm sure. If you're of a mind to donate, here's a list of things that the center needs as soon as we

0: 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Lastly, vinegar. Well, that's it for this Sunday morning. Thanks a lot for listening. I'm Frank Reinhardt for the Lebanon Claws and Paws Animal Adoption Center.
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2: I'm Sam Alexander, the only candidate endorsed by Missouri Right to Life. 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I'm conservative Republican Sam Alexander. I'll protect the unborn and I will fight the special interests. 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
1: News. I'm Ann Carrick. Large-scale attacks against Iran on pause. The president calling off the strikes after talking to the Saudi crown prince.
2: He wrote on Truth Social, the USA is locked and loaded and ready to go against Iran. Despite this, we have just been asked by Iran and other Middle Eastern countries to hold off any attack and that the perimeters of a deal has been agreed to.
1: Fox's Rebecca Castor. Almost 2 million acres across the Pacific Northwest have burned this season due to wildfires. Washington State Governor Bob Ferguson declaring a state of emergency on Saturday, a statewide burn ban also in effect.
3: We appreciate that this is an extremely difficult situation for many Washingtonians. I want them to know we're doing everything we can to get resources out as quickly as possible.
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4: Here's your regional radio KJEL Skyscan forecast. Sunshine expected today with daytime highs approaching 83. Lows dip down to about 63 with fog tonight. Daytime highs approaching 87 with fog early tomorrow. Lots of sunshine. Daytime highs approaching 91 Tuesday under clear skies. 93 Wednesday. I'm staff meteorologist Jennifer Wojcicki. Right now, it's 76 degrees.
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Hey, happy Sunday, KJL listeners. It's Jamie Lee. I'm back again today to keep the country rolling for you till about 6 o'clock. Hopefully you're having a great Sunday morning and have a great rest of your day with me. And I appreciate you hanging out with me. Yeah, that was Stella Lefty with her song Boston. And I'm going to get my time with y'all. Start off with some Gavin Adcock. Here we go with Wannabe.

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0: Here's your regional radio KJEL Skyscan forecast. Sunshine expected today with daytime highs approaching 83. Lows dip down to about 63 with fog tonight. Daytime highs approaching 87 with fog early tomorrow, lots of sunshine. Daytime highs approaching 91 Tuesday under clear skies, 93 Wednesday. I'm staff meteorologist Jennifer Wojcicki. Right now, it's 76 degrees.
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Hootie and the Blowfish teaming up with Scotty McCreary there for y'all with Bottle Rockets. Hey, you're tuned in to KJEL 103.7. I'm glad to have you. Here comes Ashley McBride with What If We Don't.

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And I just laughed and said, hey, man.

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1: I'm Paul Stevens. A big wave of strikes on Iran now called off for now from the president, saying the U.S. and Iran are a bit closer to a peace deal.
2: According to Axios, that decision came after the Saudi crown prince spoke with President Trump yesterday and expressed concerns over his plans for massive new strikes against Iran. It was said to be one of the largest bombing campaigns on Iran to date and likely would have targeted energy infrastructure.
1: Fox's Rebecca Castor. At least three people dead, others hurt this after a mass shooting Saturday at an In-N-Out fast food restaurant in Twin Falls, Idaho. The gunman's also dead. Several wildfires continue to torch the Pacific Northwest.
3: There could be some more wildfires today as those conditions stay dry across Portland.

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3: Here's your regional radio KJEL Skyscan forecast. Ample sunshine expected this afternoon with highs around 83. Clear skies with fog tonight, lows dip down to about 62. Ample sunshine developing with fog in spots early. Tomorrow, high temperatures reach up to 86. Bright sunshine Tuesday with daytime highs approaching 91. 93 Wednesday. I'm staff meteorologist Jennifer Wojcicki. Currently, it's 83 degrees.
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You're tuned in to 103.7 KJEL. This is Jamie Lee. I'm keeping the great country rolling for you till about 6 o'clock. Here comes Tucker Wetmore with his song, Sunburn.

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0: 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If you're a fan, go check him out. 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

0: Here's your regional radio KJEL Skyscan forecast. Ample sunshine expected this afternoon with highs around 83. Clear skies with fog tonight, lows dip down to about 62. Ample sunshine developing with fog in spots early. Tomorrow, high temperatures reach up to 86. Bright sunshine Tuesday with daytime highs approaching 91. 93 Wednesday. I'm staff meteorologist Jennifer Wojcicki. Currently, it's 83 degrees.
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1: News. I'm Carmen Roberts. President Trump hits the brakes on plans for a major attack on Iran.
2: Overnight, President Trump posted on Truth Social saying that Iran and other Middle Eastern countries asked that he hold off any attack in that the perimeters of a deal have been agreed to.
1: Fox's Trey Yingston, Tel Aviv. Today, Qatar mediators presented Iran with a fresh proposal to open the Strait of Hormuz. Three people were killed, seven injured, some critically, during a shooting yesterday at the In-N-Out Burger in Twin Falls, Idaho.
3: In a statement, In-N-Out President Lindsay Snyder confirmed at least one employee was killed in the shooting. She said, "My heart is broken. We lost one of our beautiful associates tonight."
1: Fox's Rebecca Castor. The gunman is also dead. 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
4: Here's your regional radio KJEL Skyscan forecast. Ample sunshine expected this afternoon with highs around 83. Clear skies with fog tonight, lows dip down to about 62. Ample sunshine developing with fog in spots early. Tomorrow, high temperatures reach up to 86. Bright sunshine Tuesday with daytime highs approaching 91. 93 Wednesday. I'm staff meteorologist Jennifer Wojcicki. Currently, it's 82 degrees.
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Chevy Silverado there. But Bailey Zimmerman, I got a new one coming up for you with Lainey Wilson and Ernest. Would If I Could. You heard it right here, new on 103.7 KJEL.

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Flatland Calvary, never coming back. I've said that about a lot of restaurants, that's for sure. You know what? You're tuned into 103.7 KJEL. Here comes Riley Green. He's wanting it in the worst way. Look out.

That was Psychological by the band Perry with Kimberly teaming up with her husband, John Costello. They heard it right there on New Kids for the Ozarks. Here comes Luke Combs, Be By You.

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2: I knew I'd see her around. 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

0: Here's your regional radio KJEL Skyscan forecast. Ample sunshine expected this afternoon with highs around 83. Clear skies with fog tonight, lows dip down to about 62. Ample sunshine developing with fog in spots early. Tomorrow, high temperatures reach up to 86. Bright sunshine Tuesday with daytime highs approaching 91. 93 Wednesday. I'm staff meteorologist Jennifer Wojcicki. Currently, it's 82 degrees.
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Kenny Chesney teaming up there with his buddy Megan Maroney. You had to be there. Hey, you know what? I'm glad that you're here today. Listen with me, Jamie Lee, on 103.7 KJEL. Glad to have you. Here comes Lainey Wilson and her new song with John Mayer, Phone, Keys, Wallet. They got it, and you're going to hear it right now.

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1: Fox News, I'm Roger Stern. The U.S. is once again pausing its attacks on Iran. Fox's Alex Hogan.
2: President Trump posted on Truth Social, "We have just been asked by Iran and other Middle Eastern countries to hold off any attack in the parameters of a deal that has been agreed to. That would include the immediate, complete, and total reopening of the Hormuz Strait and an end to Iran's nuclear threat."
1: The president has paused attacks before, predicting a settlement that never happened. The head of a fast food company speaking out after three people were shot to death at her outlet in Twin Falls, Idaho.
3: In-N-Out President Lindsay Snyder confirmed at least one employee was killed in the shooting. She said, "My heart is broken. We lost one of our beautiful associates."
1: Fox's Rebecca Kander, the suspected shooter is dead. No word on a motive. 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
4: Here's your regional radio KJEL Skyscan forecast. Ample sunshine expected this afternoon with highs around 83. Clear skies with fog tonight, lows dip down to about 62. Ample sunshine developing with fog in spots early. Tomorrow, high temperatures reach up to 86. Bright sunshine Tuesday with daytime highs approaching 91. 93 Wednesday. I'm staff meteorologist Jennifer Wojcicki. Right now, 82.
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Kenny Chesney there with his new song, Carry On. And you heard it on New Country, the Ozarks, 103.7. Well, here's Riley Green teaming up with Hannah McFarland. I'll tell you what, he's all over the place. Here's a new song right here for y'all, Go Again.

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0: Jameson Rogers, and he's teaming up with Luke Combs. 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

That was Straight for the Heart by Alexander Kay, and you heard it on 103.7 KJEL. Hey, you know, this is Jamie Lee. Glad to have you. Thanks for hanging out with me today. Ooh, you know what? Today is National Ice Cream Sandwich Day. I'm not that big of an ice cream eater, but there's just something pretty nostalgic, and you can't really go wrong with a good old ice cream sandwich. Rip that old white paper off there, and that old sticky old cakey stuff, whatever's on that thing, kind of sticks to your fingers, and hopefully you wasn't doing something in the dirt and mud nasty because you got to lick it off your fingers, but they're pretty good. So you know what? Go get you one today since it's National Ice Cream Sandwich Day. Here comes Jason Aldean. Try that in a small town.

0: Here's your regional radio KJEL Skyscan forecast. Ample sunshine expected this afternoon with highs around 83. Clear skies with fog tonight, lows dip down to about 62. Ample sunshine developing with fog in spots early. Tomorrow, high temperatures reach up to 86. Bright sunshine Tuesday with daytime highs approaching 91. 93 Wednesday. I'm staff meteorologist Jennifer Wojcicki. Right now, 82.
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Leave it light on in the kitchen. 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Here comes Zach John King. He's going to get to drinking.

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0: You just heard Elle King there with her song Jersey Giant, and you heard it on KGL 103.7. Got Justin Moore on the way. Some Carrie Underwood going team up with Cody Johnson. Don't miss that. But after Keith Urban, you're going to hear a little bit of the weather and the news.
1: John Roper here. 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
1: News. I'm Roger Stern. The U.S. is once again pausing its attacks on Iran. Fox's Alex Hogan.
2: President Trump posted on Truth Social, "We have just been asked by Iran and other Middle Eastern countries to hold off any attack in the parameters of a deal that has been agreed to. That would include the immediate, complete, and total reopening of the Hormuz Strait and an end to Iran's nuclear threat."
1: The president has paused attacks before, predicting a settlement that never happened. The head of a fast food company speaking out after three people were shot to death at her outlet in Twin Falls, Idaho.
3: In-N-Out President Lindsay Snyder confirmed at least one employee was killed in the shooting. She said, "My heart is broken. We lost one of our beautiful associates."
1: Fox's Rebecca Kander, the suspected shooter is dead. No word on a motive. 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

0: Here's your regional radio KJEL SkyScan forecast. Mainly clear skies this afternoon with highs around 83. Clear skies develop with fog at times. Tonight, lows of a low of around 62. High of 86 and foggy early tomorrow. Bright sunshine expected. Sunny skies Tuesday with daytime highs approaching 91, 93 Wednesday. I'm staff meteorologist Jennifer Wojcicki. Right now, 83.
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Look it up. It's what Jesus has in store for you, but I don't know matter what.

0: Hope that one got you moving and grooving. That was Ashton Shepherd with her song, Look It Up. This is Jamie Lee, and thanks for hanging out with me today on 103.7 KJEL.
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And you heard it on New Country for the Ozarks 103.7. Comes Scotty McCreary for y'all. It matters to her.

Riley Green and Carly Pearce teaming up together with their song, If I Don't Leave, I'm Gonna Stay. And you heard it on New Country for the Ozarks, 103.7. Got some weather coming up for you down the way a little bit. Lee looking for that after Zach Bryan and Casey Musgraves sing. And then there's also going to be some Lady A. Here comes Luke Bryan right now. Country and She Knows It.

0: Here's your regional radio KJEL SkyScan forecast. Mainly clear skies this afternoon with highs around 83. Clear skies develop with fog at times. Tonight, lows of a low around 62. High of 86 and foggy early tomorrow. Bright sunshine expected. Sunny skies Tuesday with daytime highs approaching 91, 93 Wednesday. I'm staff meteorologist Jennifer Wojcicki. Right now, 83.
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3: It's sad to see what happened to Hannah Kelly when she went to the Missouri House. Hannah Kelly was absent for 250 votes, took her pay, just didn't show for work. When Kelly did show, it was to take thousands of lobbyist gifts and $125,000 this year from casino gambling interests. 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Hannah Kelly, too many missed and bad votes.
4: If China's President Xi Jinping voted, he would have voted against funding the Missouri National Guard. 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It was Don Mayhew who made those terrible votes to put our military and Fort Wood at risk. Don Mayhew's votes were right for China and wrong for our soldiers, veterans, and national security. 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

Easton Corbin, marry that girl. Hey, thanks for hanging out with me on your Sunday afternoon. Hopefully it's going great for you guys. This is Jamie Lee, like I said earlier, and you're tuned in to 103.7 KJEL. Here comes Blake Shelton with his new song, Let Him In Anyway.

0: There's Jared Neiman. 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And you're tuned into KJL 103.7.
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1: I'm Roger Stern. Police in Twin Falls, Idaho have released the name of the suspected mass shooter who opened fire at an In-N-Out Burger yesterday, killing two people. Police Chief Matthew Hicks.
2: At this time, we can confirm that the suspect, 24-year-old Chad Williams, is deceased from a self-inflicted gunshot wound.
1: No word on a motive. The U.S. once again pausing its attacks on Iran. Fox's Alex Hogan.
3: President Trump posted on Truth Social, "We have just been asked by Iran and other Middle Eastern countries to hold off any attack in the parameters of a deal that has been agreed to. That would include the immediate, complete, and total reopening of the Hormuz Strait and an end to Iran's nuclear threat."
1: President has paused attacks before, predicting a settlement that never happened. 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
4: Here's your regional radio KJEL Skyscan forecast. 84 this afternoon, under mainly sunny skies. Clear skies with fog tonight, lows level off around 62. Daytime highs approaching 86. Tomorrow, bright sunshine develops with fog in spots early. High of 91 Tuesday, under clear skies. 93 Wednesday. I'm Staff Meteorologist Jennifer Wojcicki. Currently, it's 85 degrees.
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You're tuned into 103.7 KJEL. Here comes Morgan Wallen. Don't we?

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Ella Langley for you there with her new song, Love and Life Again. Hey, who's made it over to the Ozark Empire Fair yet? And if you did you have a good old time? Here comes Coe Wetzel. 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

0: Hey, did y'all know that that was Lainey Wilson teaming up with Cole Swindell with their song Never Say Never? Well, it was. 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

0: Here's your regional radio KJEL Skyscan forecast. 84 this afternoon, under mainly sunny skies. Clear skies with fog tonight, lows of aloft around 62. Daytime highs approaching 86. Tomorrow, bright sunshine develops with fog in spots early. High of 91, Tuesday, under clear skies. 93, Wednesday. I'm staff meteorologist Jennifer Wojcicki. Currently, it's 85 degrees.
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Locash with Hometown Home. And you heard it on 103.7 KJL. You know, that's also National Sisters Day today. You know, I didn't have a sister, and I wished I would have, although I've heard good and bad. I've heard that it can be your best friend forever, or it could be your worst nightmare. So if you have a sister, hopefully y'all get along great and love each other, and you have a best built-in buddy. Here comes Taylor Swift with her new one, I Knew It, I Knew You.

Song for Another Time by Old Dominion. And you know what? It's time for me to get out of here. I got to go. Thanks for hanging out with me today, Jamie Lee, on 103.7 KJEL. Come back tomorrow and all week long. We can hang out again from 10 to 2. I've had a great day. Hope you have as well. You know what? I'm going to leave y'all with Trey Lewis, his song, Without Saying a Word, and y'all take care.

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1: It's sad to see what happened to Hannah Kelly when she went to the Missouri House. Hannah Kelly was absent for 250 votes, took her pay, just didn't show for work. When Kelly did show, it was to take thousands in lobbyist gifts and $125,000 this year from casino gambling interests. Yes, that explains why Hannah Kelly voted against banning lobbyist gifts to legislators. Hannah Kelly, too many missed and bad votes.
2: If China's President Xi Jinping voted, he would have voted against funding the Missouri National Guard. China's Xi would have voted against incentives to employers to create jobs for Missouri National Guard members and against funding for Fort Leonard Wood. But it wasn't Xi Jinping voting. It was Don Mayhew who made those terrible votes to put our military and Fort Wood at risk. Don Mayhew's votes were right for China and wrong for our soldiers, veterans, and national security. Paid for by Legio 13 PAC.
3: I'm Sam Alexander, the only candidate endorsed by Missouri Right to Life. My opponent, Brad Pollitt, voted to fund Planned Parenthood with your tax dollars. He voted for utility handouts for data centers while you foot the bill. And he voted with Big Pharma, protecting vaccine manufacturers during COVID. I'm conservative Republican Sam Alexander. I'll protect the unborn and I will fight the special interests. On August the 4th, I'm humbly asking for your vote.
4: Paid for by Sam Alexander for Missouri, Larry Wilson, Treasurer.
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1: I'm Carmen Roberts. A massive wave of strikes on Iran is off for now. President Trump says the U.S. and Iran are closer to a peace deal.
2: That decision came after the Saudi crown prince spoke with President Trump yesterday and expressed concerns over his plans for massive new strikes against Iran and likely would have targeted energy infrastructure.
1: Fox's Rebecca Castor. Two people are dead, seven injured after a gunman opened fire yesterday at In-N-Out restaurant in Twin Falls, Idaho. That gunman is also dead. Dangerous wildfires ripping through Washington State and Oregon.
3: There could be some more wildfires today as those conditions stay dry across portions of central Montana and then stretching just towards the south, getting into Idaho, but wider across the area.
1: Fox Weather's Adam Klotz and Washington's governor has imposed a burn ban. 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
4: Here's your regional radio KJEL Skyscan forecast. 84 this afternoon, under mainly sunny skies. Clear skies with fog tonight, lows of aloft around 62. Daytime highs approaching 86. Tomorrow, bright sunshine develops with fog in spots early. High of 91, Tuesday, under clear skies. 93, Wednesday. I'm staff meteorologist Jennifer Wojcicki. Currently, it's 83 degrees.
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Hello, everybody. I'm Jeff Boggs. Before that, we heard Jackson Dean and also Stella Lefty. Right now, it's Graylin James, Water at a Wedding, on your home for New Country 103.7 KJEL.

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Keep me sane. I'm Jeff Boggs. Right now is Luke Combs and Be By You. 1,000 Horses and a Classic from George Strait is on the way on 103.7 KJEF.

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0: Here's your regional radio KJEL Skyscan forecast. 84 this afternoon, under mainly sunny skies. Clear skies with fog tonight, lows of aloft around 62. Daytime highs approaching 86. Tomorrow, bright sunshine develops with fog in spots early. High of 91, Tuesday, under clear skies. 93, Wednesday. I'm Staff Meteorologist Jennifer Wojcicki. Currently, it's 83 degrees.
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That's Jason Aldean, his latest big hit, Don't Tell on Me. I'm Jeff Boggs. Right now, Sam Hunt, Water Under the Bridge on 103.7 KJL.

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I'm Jeff Boggs. We got Brantley Gilbert, Flatland Cavalry, and Casey Musgraves on the way. But right now, it's Thompson Square. I got you on 103.7 KJEN.

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1: I'm Carmen Roberts. A massive wave of strikes on Iran is off for now. President Trump says the U.S. and Iran are closer to a peace deal.
2: That decision came after the Saudi crown prince spoke with President Trump yesterday and expressed concerns over his plans for massive new strikes against Iran and likely would have targeted energy infrastructure.
1: Fox's Rebecca Castor. Two people are dead, seven injured after a gunman opened fire yesterday at In-N-Out restaurant in Twin Falls, Idaho. That gunman is also dead. Dangerous wildfires ripping through Washington State and Oregon.
3: There could be some more wildfires today as those conditions stay dry across portions of central Montana and then stretching just towards the south, getting into Idaho, but wider across the area.
1: Fox Weather's Adam Klotz and Washington's governor has imposed a burn ban. 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
4: Here's your regional radio KJEL Skyscan forecast. Lows level off around 62, with fog and spots tonight under clear skies. Daytime highs approaching 86. Tomorrow, bright sunshine develops with fog and spots early. Lows dip down to about 66. Tomorrow night, clear skies. Low 90s Tuesday and Wednesday. I'm staff meteorologist Jennifer Wojcicki. Currently, it's 82 degrees.
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